0: guess you moved on really easily.
1: Kakelaber, nur Sound. 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
1: 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Just put your paws up.

green. You're black, white, beige, Chola descent. You're Lebanese, you're Orient. Whether life's disabilities left you outcast, but leader teased. Rejoice and love yourself today, cause baby, you were born this way.

I have a dream that one day, this nation will rise up, live out the true meaning of its creed. We hold these truths to be self-evident that all

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Some of them have run away to the hills and have no shelter. No food. No one knows where they are. Hear me, my chief.